many battles washed upon a shore. Feels I'm not the only one being alone. 100 billion castaways. Oh!

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0: H2O?
1: A glass of H2O. Okay. I'm game. What's that anyway?
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1: Water. 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

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All you got to do now is find yourself.

Dixie, a man as witty as Charlie. Billy Brown, the only NC man, a jolly battle doing it.

0: want to travel. I don't want to.
1: You got a mouth for this.
0: Somebody tell him,
1: you know, that's too much.

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1: Some blessed be the soul with all receiving, and most people don't even smile.

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Feels I'm not the only one being alone. 100 billion castaways are looking for a home.

0: Let's see, you said you were four people copying the tapes and sent them out to everybody. Then the...
1: Home taping is not killing music. It's killing the music business. So I'm all for that. Because I just work from my own home, little hobby things, just like selling your own little drawings through the mail, you know.
0: Well, but don't you want to get involved in the music business?
1: I'm not sure.
0: I mean,
1: I'm not pursuing it. Once it starts pursuing me, I might have second thoughts. But I'm not pursuing it at the moment. That's the thing, I guess, the big difference. Because I mean, you know, and I know, and everybody knows, even though it, you know, it sucks you right in, even if you're trying to deny it, that it's all, you know, just a horrible wasteland, the way it works and the way it milks the wrong things out of you. And even the public is pretty, you know, ridiculous these days in what they will accept. So I'm not, you know, it doesn't bother me to not be competing, you know, all the stupid things that are happening in big selling music. You know, and again, I mean, it all comes back to, well, you know, who cares about the charts? What about art?

entered into where no one wants to be. In fact, it's better if you don't come with me. Listen to yourself and to tell your story to psychiatric.

this level, there is none. Below this level, there is none. Below this level, there is none. Below this level, there is none. This time, the experiment you have made has turned to some type of lemonade. But below this level, there is none. Below this level, there is none.